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1: 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Get up. 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

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Turn this record on and get the award. If you think that life makes you lose your head, you better turn this record on instead. 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